Now, I'm not trying to teach you how to live, but I've got something I guess you all ought to know. Now listen, try.

On the first day, God created the earth, and he saw that it was good. On the second day, God created man, and he saw that he was good. On the third day, God created music, and he saw that this was good. So on the fourth day, God created the club, and the people started to move.

On the fifth day, God realized that the people were only dancing, and he saw that this was no good. God wanted the people to party. Then a blinding light came from above, and God spoke to the people. You are so quiet. But the people didn't understand, and God couldn't hear them. But God wanted to hear them screaming and making party. And then he asked, why are you so quiet?

last years of the 19th century that human affairs were being watched from the timeless worlds of space. No one could have dreamed we were being scrutinized as someone with a microscope studies creatures that swarm and multiply in a drop of water. Few men even considered the possibility of life on other planets. And yet, across the gulf of space, minds immeasurably superior to ours regarded this Earth with envious eyes. And slowly and surely, they drew their plans against us.

0: I wanna take you there, I wanna take you there, I gotta take you there, I gotta take you there, I wanna take you there, I wanna take you there, to the black street,
1: black street.
0: I wanna take you there, I gotta take you there, I gotta take you there, I wanna

0: I wanna take you there, I gotta take you there. To the black street.
1: To the black street.
2: Yo, don't touch that dial. You are now set for Y2K. Put this CD in your computer to hear the next song. And check us out on the web. 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
4: En geef ons meteen een vind ik leuk.

Better days are coming, if no one told you. I hate to hear you crying over the phone, dear. For 7 years running, you've been a soldier. But better days are coming, better days are coming for you. So when the night feels like forever,

0: 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I like the island Manhattan.
1: I know you do.
0: Smoke on your pipe and put that in.
2: I like to be in America. Okay, by me in America. Everything free in America.
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0: I'll get a terrace apartment.
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1: I know a boat you can get on. Bye-bye.
0: Everyone there will give big cheers.
2: Everyone there will have moved here.